0: listen to Van Morrison not as a pop star. Mm. Listen to him as a jazz-influenced musician.
1: Oh,
0: if you get that piece of it, he's amazing. He is absolutely amazing. At some point, maybe Mike will feature one of my favorite songs of all time, Crazy Love. He may feature that sometime. That's what we've got from the 60s. From the 70s, a legendary Michigander and a terrific singer, songwriter, and star, Bob Seger.
1: Yes.
0: And the one Mike picked out, I'm glad he picked this one up because we know Seger for so many great songs.
1: Yeah.
0: Still the same, sometimes gets overlooked from time to time.
1: Well, it does, especially when it's on an album that's loaded like Stranger in Town. I mean, that album is top to bottom, just fantastic. So it gets cool to see Mike pick this one for sure.
0: And I'm sure he's got some great insight to all of that. We'll have it coming up here on Sunday Night Revival with the great songs of the 60s, 70s, and 80s with Mike Cook here. It's all brought to you by Revival Records on Greatest Hits 98.1.

Greatest Hits, 98.1. Mike Cook here checking in on the Sunday Night Revival with our featured great song of the 60s, Brown Eyed Girl by Van Morrison. In 1966, Van signed a record contract with Bang Records. In retrospect, this was a very bad move that resulted in a very good song. I'll explain that in just a minute, but first, the original title of the song was Brown Skinned Girl, but Van changed it, knowing that back then a song about an interracial relationship would have been banned immediately by most radio stations. Even the surviving lyric about making love in the green grass was problematic enough to get the song banned in some areas. But societal mores have changed, and that's now the lyric you'll hear most often on the radio, including tonight. Brown Eyed Girl spent 16 weeks on the Hot 100, peaking at number 10, and is considered to be Van's signature song. And here's a fun fact for you. The backup vocals were provided by the Sweet Inspirations, led by Sissy Houston, Whitney's mom. Now about that bad decision. Van's contract with Bang Records was brutal. He was liable for all recording expenses, and as of right now, 2026, he has yet to receive any royalties for this great song of 1967. Wow. Here's Van Morrison on Greatest Hits 98.1.

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13: I'm meteorologist Mandy Faluber with your updated forecast. Lows of aloft around 48 tonight under cloudy skies. Northeasterly winds 5 to 10 miles per hour. Cloudy skies expected again tomorrow. Highs level off around 64. Lows level off around 44 tomorrow night. Mainly cloudy skies expected. That's the latest forecast on Greatest Hits 98.1. Currently, it's 59 degrees.
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0: Monday Night Revival on Greatest Hits 98.1. It's Murph here. Luke's going to join us a little later on with the Sunday Night Special. Mike Cook is here with great songs of the 60s, 70s, and 80s. And as we focus in on the 80s, the hotbed of rock and roll in the 1980s. I mean, the absolute hotbed was Indiana? Really? Indiana? You don't say. John Cougar Mellencamp just created something phenomenal there. I really thought for a long time, and he probably thought the same thing too. He didn't really care for it much. But I really thought he was going to be John Cougar for quite some time and be just that kind of fledgling rock star, give me a cool name and I'll be fine there. And what we found out about John Cougar Mellencamp is this fella's got game.
1: Yes, he does. And you can see the style of his songwriting switch when the name switch comes too. I mean, you listen to something like Lonesome Jubilee or Scarecrow and they're much, I don't know, they're still fun and there's a lot of, you know, great songwriting all around, but those feel like much more serious or grown up albums versus something like, you know, The American Fool or his self-titled when he was still John Cougar.
0: Yeah, and I know some people will want to do this, and that is, well, he's like a Midwestern Springsteen. Yeah, I guess. I guess you could. He's got a lot of the writing styles, a little bit of the angst
1: working
0: in there.
1: Class anthem.
0: Working kinda, class anthem kind of thing. But he also is a great storyteller. And one of my stories I'm often drawn to musically are the ones that I like to think have both a pop culture and almost a literary sort of reference to them. And Jack and Diane is absolutely that. And speaking of literary references, as we often like to do here on Sunday Night Revival, Frank discovered something, kind of stumbled into something. Share that with us, because Jack and Diane was actually inspired by a Tennessee Williams play/film, right?
1: Yeah, Sweet Bird of Youth. That was the inspiration that John Mellencamp shared about that. So, yeah.
0: So it wasn't accidental. It wasn't, Mellencamp didn't just stumble into this one and strike gold, because he did strike gold. Mike will tell you a little bit. Who knows? Maybe Mike goes on and on about Tennessee Williams because he's a dramatist sort of guy, so he might be all about that. Yeah. We'll find out, won't we? Yes, we will. On Sunday Night Revival on Greatest Hits.

Greatest Hits 98.1. This is Mike Cook on the Sunday Night Revival with this week's featured great song of the 70s. When Bob Seger was recording his 1978 album Stranger in Town, he moved from his home state of Michigan to Hollywood for a change of pace and place. He felt that a new environment would help stir his creativity, and it worked to a certain degree. One of the songs he came up with was Still the Same. As Bob became more and more involved in the Hollywood scene, he began to realize that the city and Los Angeles in general was full of charismatic people who were not only incredibly talented, but incredibly flawed, something both fascinating and disturbing. In his heart, Bob knew that he and Hollywood were not a good fit, and after recording a few songs for the album, he moved out. Still the Same was written as a metaphor for his experience. It's all about a charismatic gambler who never changes, spectacular faults and all. At first, Bob seems enamored with him, but he realizes that it's like meeting up with an old friend only to remember why you haven't stayed in touch. Still the Same reached number 4 in both the U.S. and Canada and remains a great song of 1978. Here's Bob Seger and the Silver Bullet Band on Greatest Hits 98.1.

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And I'll be back later this hour with a great song of the 80s.

0: Sunday Night Revival is brought to you every Sunday night, 7 to 9, here by Revival Records, Barstow Street in downtown Eau Claire. And one great thing you can do is come on down and see what they've got in the store. And I know, Frank, you want to bring this up because there's now paid parking in downtown Eau Claire. But tell me a little bit about some things you're doing at Revival Records to soften the blow just a bit.
1: Yeah, so Revival Records is offering reimbursement for your paid parking.
0: Oh.
1: If you pay to park and come inside and buy something from us of at least $10, we will reimburse you what you paid for that parking and take it right off your purchase. Just as a way to kind of encourage folks to keep coming downtown. It's a pain. We get it. But keep supporting your favorite local businesses downtown. Lots of small businesses are doing something similar to what we're doing. I know a lot of Seth over at Abraxas has a little jar of quarters on the counter to pay, fill the meter for you.
0: Love that.
1: I believe Wonders of Nature is doing something similar as well. Businesses are, you know, doing their best to keep you coming in. So keep coming in.
0: And knowing what a sneaky guy I am, because I tend to be sneaky too, but I play the angles. And I'm going to suggest this to you too. Get down there early, because if you like come to the store early or come downtown early, you know, like that 10, 11 o'clock, you know, I think before 1 o'clock, tell you what, you're not paying for the parking.
1: That's true. Yeah. Parking is free up until 1 p.m.
0: Right.
1: And I want to say just about every local spot is open by at least 11 or noon. So,
0: something
1: I mean,
0: like
1: that gives you, at the very least, an hour, hour and a half of free parking to shop around. Get some lunch, get some breakfast.
0: That gives you more than enough time to look through the Donny Osmond and ABBA album. Oh, that's just me, maybe. That's at Revival Records. This is Sunday Night Revival on Greatest Hits 98.1.

Greatest Hits, 98.1. Mike Cook on the Sunday Night Revival with this week's featured great song of the 80s, Jack and Diane by John Mellencamp. A song that illustrates a key societal difference between our earlier great song of 1967, Brown Eyed Girl, and 1982. Jack and Diane was also about an interracial couple, at least initially. But his record label thought it would be better if he changed Jack and Diane to high school kids. Not because they feared any racial backlash, but because they thought it would have more universal appeal regardless of race. John reluctantly agreed. Meanwhile, he was having a tough time trying to get his band to play the song correctly. The arrangement was obviously choppy and difficult, and drummer Kenny Aronoff was upset to find out he was only needed to program a drum machine, until John asked him to come up with a drum solo for the middle of the song, a solo that has now become iconic. As a single from the album American Fool, Jack and Diane proved to have the universal appeal the record label was looking for. It topped Billboard's Hot 100, reached number 3 on the rock chart, and John lost count of just how many people told him it was their life story. Further proof came from Cashbox magazine, whose critic wrote, "This little ditty about Jack and Diane is a certain power that hits the heartland with a warm descriptive storyline that's both personal and universal." From 1982, here's Jack and Diane, a great story song by John Mellencamp on Greatest Hits 98.1.

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1: Sunday night special as curated by our own Luke Anthony, who does such a great job with these albums. He's going to tell you a little bit more about what album we're featuring tonight. But, you know, as we talk with Frank Rennick from Revival Records about vinyl and having your albums, now is a great time. Mm-hmm. If you're doing a little house cleaning, that kind of thing, fall is a great time to kind of switch out what's going on with your vinyl and bring it to Revival Records.
2: Yeah, bring it in. We will, if you are done collecting, we'll cut you a check and we'll get you a nice, you know, little chunk of money for an evening out with whomever you choose. Or if you are still actively collecting and you just want to freshen things up, like you said, Murph, bring them down. You actually get 30% more. That's up from 25%. 30% more in trade when you bring in records or CDs or tapes or whatever you may have.
1: Yeah. And by the way, if you're done collecting, you're a quitter. Stop quitting. You know, I don't think I'll ever stop. That's the deal. As much as Mrs. Murph would probably, would you back off on the albums? Yeah, no, I love them. Yeah. I love vinyl of all types, and you'll find those at Revival Records. Speaking of albums, our guy, Luke Anthony, is going to tell you more about the albums we're featuring tonight on the Sunday Night Special, brought to you by Revival Records on Greatest Hits 98.1.
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8: I'm meteorologist Mandy Faluber with your updated forecast. Lows of aloft around 48 tonight under cloudy skies. Northeasterly winds 5 to 10 miles per hour. Cloudy skies expected again tomorrow. Highs level off around 64. Mainly cloudy skies expected tomorrow night. Lows dip down to about 44. That's the latest forecast on Greatest Hits 98.1. Currently, D5.
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7: I'm meteorologist Mandy Faluber with your updated forecast. Lows of aloft around 48 tonight under cloudy skies, northeasterly winds 5 to 10 miles per hour. Cloudy skies expected again tomorrow, highs level off around 64. Mainly cloudy skies expected tomorrow night, lows dip down to about 44. That's the latest forecast on Greatest Hits 98.1. Right now, it's 56 degrees.
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7: I'm meteorologist Mandy Faluber with your updated forecast. Lows of aloft around 48 tonight under cloudy skies. Northeasterly winds 5 to 10 miles per hour. Cloudy skies expected again tomorrow. High temperatures reach up to 60. Lows dip down to about 43 tomorrow night. Cloudy skies expected. That's the latest forecast on Greatest Hits 98.1. Right now, it's 57 degrees.
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9: I'm meteorologist Mandy Faluber with your updated forecast. Lows dip down to about 48 overnight under cloudy skies. Winds out of the northeast, 5 to 10 miles per hour. Cloudy skies expected again Monday. High temperatures reach up to 60. Cloudy skies expected Monday night. Lows level off around 43. That's the latest forecast on Greatest Hits 98.1. Currently, it's 55 degrees.

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2: I'm meteorologist Mandy Faluber with your updated forecast. Lows dip down to about 48 overnight under cloudy skies. Winds out of the northeast, 5 to 10 miles per hour. Cloudy skies expected again Monday. High temperatures reach up to 60. Cloudy skies expected Monday night. Lows level off around 43. That's the latest forecast on Greatest Hits 98.1. Currently, it's 54 degrees.

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2: I'm meteorologist Mandy Faluber with your updated forecast. Cloudy skies expected overnight with lows around 48. Northeast winds 5 to 10 miles per hour. Cloudy skies expected again Monday. Slight chance for scattered rain showers. High of 60. Overcast Monday night. Lows level off around 43. That's the latest forecast on Greatest Hits 98.1. 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
2: I'm meteorologist Mandy Faluber with your updated forecast. Cloudy skies expected overnight with lows around 48. Winds out of the northeast, 5 to 10 miles per hour. Cloudy skies Monday. Slight chance for scattered rain showers. Daytime highs approaching 60. Overcast Monday night. Lows level off around 43. That's the latest forecast on Greatest Hits 98.1. 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
1: I'm meteorologist Mandy Faluber with your updated forecast. Lows of aloft around 48, overnight under cloudy skies, northeasterly winds 8 to 15 miles per hour. Cloudy skies expected again Monday. High temperatures reach up to 61. Cloudy skies expected Monday night. Lows level off around 43. That's the latest forecast on Greatest Hits 98.1. Right now, it's 48 degrees.

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1: Hi, I'm Bob Bosal, inviting you to join me on a tour to South America. 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
1: I'm meteorologist Mandy Faluber with your updated forecast. High temperatures reach up to 61 today under cloudy skies. Winds out of the east, 5 to 10 miles per hour. Lows dip down to about 43. Tonight, cloudy skies expected. Daytime highs approaching 66. Tomorrow, mainly sunny skies. That's the latest forecast on Greatest Hits 98.1. 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

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And maybe find a really good life preserver, too. 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
1: 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We'll wrap it up in spectacular Rio de Janeiro, where iconic landmarks, the rhythm of Carnival, and the sun-soaked shores of Copacabana Beach create the perfect grand finale to our beautiful trip. 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

Nutcrackers, don't you do me like that. It is Monday morning. 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
4: Much like the weekend, we are starting off this final day of summer on a gloomy note as temperatures have cooled off both in the 50s and 40s. As we head through the day, we are going to continue under a cloudy sky. A stray sprinkle not being ruled out in the Chippewa Valley will top out at a high of 61. Going into tonight, partly cloudy down to 43, and then partly to mostly sunny tomorrow, highs in the mid-60s. On 13 First Alert, meteorologist Derek Dahlman.
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Monday morning with Murph. We got the Monday morning wake up song. And actually, I think it's a twofer because, yes, you could be blinded by the light when the light comes in and why waking up with all of that. Blinded by the Light, a song written by the boss there for Manfred Mann's Earth Band. But more likely is this one a great wake up song with Gloria Estefan. Wake up, Chippewa Valley. Get on your feet. Greatest Hits 98.1 with Murph in the morning.

It's time to bring the ship into shore and throw away the oars forever. And maybe find a really good life preserver, too. John Murphy on Greatest Hits 98.1.

Shelton's and Swing, Dire Straits, Greatest Hits, 98.1. I had so much fun with you, albeit the rain, we still had fun at Oktoberfest, did we not? We had a great time at Kegs and Eggs and Festmeister Gala, and then, sure, there was rain over the weekend, but great bands, great fun. Of course, the Glockenspiel was always fun, even moved it inside, but it was still a great, great time. Chippewa Falls, Oktoberfest, thank you to Festival Foods. Thanks to all the great folks at Oktoberfest. And, of course, thanks to you for coming out and enjoying all the fun. And we've got some more Oktoberfest-style activities coming up. In fact, on the 3rd, we'll be over at Brewing Project because it's the Oktoberfest Project, or Project Oktoberfest. That's going on at the Brewing Project on the 3rd. And you're invited. 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

0: Greatest Hits 98.1 with Murph here in the morning. There's all kinds of great things. We've got Gordy and S. Carey on the 23rd at the Pablo Center. Chippewa Valley Symphony Orchestra, Transatlantic Impressions on the 26th, and Dominate the Storm, a heart-pumping afternoon with Reed Timmer. All that going on this week. 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

0: is magic. The police at Greatest Hits 98.1. If perhaps there are portions of your living room, your dining room, your bedroom suite that are a little less than magical, you could use some new furniture. 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We're all coming together to give you a chance to win $1,500, $1,000, $500 in furniture. We're giving all three away on October 17th. But first things first, we got to get you registered for this thing. So a couple of different ways to enter. Right now, we invite you to go to greatesthits981.com and enter online. And we're going to pick out some finalists that way. Now, a little later on in the week, we're going to give you an opportunity to visit the stores. And we'll let you know when the QR codes are up and active and all that kind of thing. That'll be coming up in the next couple of days here. And you'll be able to go right into the stores in Rice Lake and Eau Claire and just hover over the QR code and get in that way. A lot of great ways to get in on the winning with Furnish 123's Turning Over a New Leaf with the station's Midwest Family Eau Claire. It's coming up October 17th, but now it's registration time, so let's get on it. Morgan McCarthy, what's going on in the 715 Newsroom? Tell us.
1: Well, good morning. Here's what we're learning today. As we come out of our weekend, we plug into a new week. Following up with a case we talked about the end of last week returns us to the courts with a choir teacher from Bangor facing sex crimes now free on bond. Paul Sadorgaski is accused of grooming a child for sexual activity and was charged last week with that crime. You probably remember talking about the case. Bond was set at $10,000 and he was released from custody. From Public Health, the Wisconsin Department of Ag, Trade, and Consumer Protection is working to respond to a case of bird flu. The pin drops down in Barron County as it involves a commercial poultry flock and impacted property has been quarantined. Birds on the property have been destroyed, and that's to prevent the spread of the disease. What goes up may not come down, at least not so fast in Clark County as they're kicking the can when it comes to knocking down a historic jail. There was a pretty long public session. Members of the community were involved, and the city's decision was pushed back at least for the next 3 months. The county board chair said there are concerns with the 129-year-old building's condition. Things like water damage, high heating costs, asbestos, what you might imagine was something that old. But the city agenda packet estimates it would cost about $259,000 to demolish. And you've likely seen this on your social media scroll.
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1: And live from Chippewa this Friday, you'll be able to see a local on stage for Saturday Night Live. Grace Reeder has been added to the cast. And if you're on YouTube or TikTok, you may already be following her. That's where she has over 700,000 subscribers. With her comedic talents online details, you can find those online as well, 715newsroom.com. Again, debuting this Saturday, the 52nd season of Saturday Night Live. But before that, we have to get through Monday. Do you remember?
3: Do you remember?
4: That's the song that got us on the dance floor back in 1978, and it still gets us moving. But it's not about dancing. It was written to celebrate the expected due date of Maurice White's son, but he came early. And August 1st doesn't have the same ring. So today, play the song, celebrate the great sounds of the 70s, because it is the 21st day of September. I'm Bree Tennis.
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Southern Asia, greatest hits, 98.1, rocking the dome with Boogie and the Yo-Yos on October 17th, that evening, Loopy Dome in Chippewa Falls. It was great to see Loopy out at the Festmeister's Gala the other day. Saw him out at Oktoberfest, and of course, they were running the Loopy Shuttle out there. That was fantastic for the weekend of Oktoberfest. So much fun at Oktoberfest. It was a great time. It really was. Thanks for stopping out for all that. Now we're looking ahead to the Loopy Dome on October 17th. Rock the Dome for the Chippewa Falls YMCA and their scholarship program to help, well, kids for one, but families in general, help them out by using facilities and using, of course, the services there at the YMCA and a great band, Boogie and the Yo-Yos, October 17th. We got a way you can win tickets when you go to greatesthits981.com. You might even drive your little red Corvette over to Loopy's on October 17th. You might, for Rock the Dome, entirely possible. They might even do this song. I'm not sure, but they might. I don't know. Here's Prince with Murph.

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5: Much like the weekend, we are starting off this final day of summer on a gloomy note as temperatures have cooled off both in the 50s and 40s. As we head through the day, we are going to continue under a cloudy sky. A stray sprinkle not being ruled out in the Chippewa Valley will top out at a high of 61. Going into tonight, partly cloudy down to 43, and then partly to mostly sunny tomorrow, highs in the mid-60s. On 13 First Alert, meteorologist Derek Dahlman.
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a Monday morning. Another week is underway here. Doctor My Eyes, Jackson Brown. You know what the heart of rock and roll is? It's the ka-thump, ka-thump, ka-thump. The heart of rock and roll is the beat. Huey in the news on Greatest Hits 98.1. 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
1: Well, good morning. Here's what we're learning today. As we come out of our weekend, we plug into a new week. Following up with a case we talked about the end of last week returns us to the courts with a choir teacher from Bangor facing sex crimes now free on bond. Paul Sadergaski is accused of grooming a child for sexual activity and was charged last week with that crime. You probably remember talking about the case. Bond was set at $10,000 and he was released from custody. From Public Health, the Wisconsin Department of Ag Trade and Consumer Protection is working to respond to a case of bird flu. The pin drops down in Barron County as it involves a commercial poultry flock and impacted property has been quarantined. Birds on the property have been destroyed, and that's to prevent the spread of the disease. What goes up may not come down, at least not so fast in Clark County as they're kicking the can when it comes to knocking down a historic jail. There was a pretty long public session. Members of the community were involved, and the city's decision was pushed back at least for the next 3 months. The county board chair said there are concerns with the 129-year-old building's condition. Things like water damage, high heating costs, asbestos, what you might imagine was something that old. But the city agenda packet estimates it would cost about $259,000 to demolish. And you've likely seen this on your social media scroll.
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1: And live from Chippewa this Friday, you'll be able to see a local on stage for Saturday Night Live. Grace Reeder has been added to the cast. And if you're on YouTube or TikTok, you may already be following her. That's where she has over 700,000 subscribers. With her comedic talents online details, you can find those online as well, 715newsroom.com. Again, debuting this Saturday, the 52nd season of Saturday Night Live. But before that, we have to get through Monday. Do you remember?
3: Do you remember?
4: And that's the song that got us on the dance floor back in 1978, and it still gets us moving. But it's not about dancing. It was written to celebrate the expected due date of Maurice White's son, but he came early. And August 1st doesn't have the same ring. So today, play the song, celebrate the great sounds of the 70s, because it is the 21st day of September. I'm Bree Tennis.
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0: I'm Bobby Brown, and this Monday morning, my prerogative, it's my prerogative to be standing right here in Altoona, Wisconsin, talking with you. And we're not too far from Eau Claire. I mean, if I jumped over about, 14, 15 steps, well, maybe a little more than that. Okay. We'll go 35 steps. If I do that over, then I'm into Eau Claire. For sure. We're right here in the Chippewa Valley, and we got the tunage for you. We've got sports coming up with Captain Dan. We've got that. We'll hear from Morgan McCarthy a little later on. We'll even catch that forecast in just a few here on Greatest Hits 98.1.
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8: It was stressful, it was ugly, but the Packers came away with a 20-17 win over the Jets yesterday to secure their first win of the season. The Packers had to come back from a 10-point deficit to tie the game, which then went to overtime, and the Packers hit a game-winning field goal in overtime to secure the win. Elsewhere in football, the Badgers picked up a 54-10 win over Eastern Michigan. UW-Eau Claire defeated defeated Carthage College 40-0, and UW-Stout Polytechnic fell to Roosevelt University 31-10. To baseball, the Brewers picked up their 98th victory of the season last night when they defeated the Orioles 3-0. It's a new franchise record for wins for the Brewers after they set the previous record just last season. With just 6 games left to go, the magic number for the Brewers to clinch the number 1 seed is 4. The Crew have the off day today before beginning a 3-game series against the Phillies starting tomorrow. For Sports Talk 105.1, I'm Dan Casper.
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0: Beatles, Come Together, Greatest Hits, 98.1. Great weekend. Over the weekend, I got out to the, it's the Maple Harvest Orchard, which is down on Maple Road there on the south side of Eau Claire, because they were doing a neat thing with the Family Resource Center and Dolly Parton's Imagination Library. And Mike Perry, fully clad in red pajamas, was reading, yes, he was, the world-famous author, the New York Times best-selling author, and a friend of mine, was reading Llama Llama Red Pajama. That, yes, that he was reading that and reading it very nicely. That was just one of the many things. I think I picked up a picture or two out of the weekend, so I'll see if I can pass that along on our Facebook page here at Greatest Hits 98.1, but a lot of fun. And by the way, that's a slight preview, because I will be tasked with the same, not red pajamas and llamas and all that kind of thing, but I will be tasked with the same sort of thing coming up in early October. So we participate more with the Read Aloud program with the Family Resource Center. So I'll tell you more about that as we get a little bit closer. That's mid-October. I'll be doing all that.
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0: Greatest Hits 98.1 with Murph in the morning here. You could win $1,500, $1,000, or $500 in furniture. We've got a big October 17th grand prize event. So just go there at WinStuff at greatesthits981.com. And looking forward to that. Turning over a new leaf, so to speak, is what we do as you redecorate your home with some new furniture from Furnish 123. Morgan McCarthy has dropped by on this Monday morning. 49 degrees, feeling like 45. Here's the deal. We'll take clouds. It's going to be kind of gloomy, as Derek Dolman points out. However, we get some sunshine tomorrow, and we really don't have the rain like we had over the weekend.
1: Right.
0: Lots and lots and lots of it. And my Oktoberfest regalia does not hold up that well in the rain.
1: Soggy lederhosen all the way around.
0: Soggy yes. Hat, soggy.
1: Soggy sauerkraut.
0: Got a little, yep, exactly. But it was fun. We still had a great time.
1: And
0: they did a great job with the Glockenspiel and all the other fun things that happen at Oktoberfest. And we've got another Oktoberfest outing coming up, another thing on October 3rd at Brewing Project.
1: All right.
0: So we're going to have a little fun there with all of that. Some more Oktoberfest-style fun. Morgan, what's going on in the 715?
1: Well, firstly, if you're traveling this morning, you can expect some delays. The Eau Claire Police Department letting us know that there's a traffic incident on I-94 and quite an extensive one. They're closing from Exit 52 to the Highway 29 Exchange to Exit 70, the interchange with 53. All Eau Claire ramps to access I-94 will be closed right now. So you're looking at Highway 29 and 53 being used as a detour, which will cause, as you might expect, some pretty extensive backups. So we can add that to travel time this morning. You might want to add some extra coffee. We're waiting for details on exactly what's unfolding. In other headlines that bring us to an update in the area, a Bangor choir teacher is facing sex crimes but free on bond this morning. Bond for it's Paul Sadergaski, who we were talking about last week, was set at $10,000 after he was accused of grooming a child for sexual activity and other charges as well. Posted that bond and is free. In headlines from public health, the Wisconsin Department of Ag, Trade, and Consumer Protection working to respond to a case of bird flu from Barron County. Birds on the property were destroyed to prevent the spread, with that commercial poultry flock now being quarantined. And not a bad weekend to be on the other side of if you're a Wisconsin sports fan. Bucky won it on Saturday. We got the Brewers setting history yesterday. The Packers pulling it off with a field goal. Wins all the way around. Let's see if we can continue the trend and put a win on your Monday here on the boards with John Murphy on Greatest Hits 98.1.
0: Speaking of wins, and I got to talk to him on Saturday when I was out there and do a little interview with them. But the new Festmeister and Festmeisterin, Chad and Amber Hobley. This is a cool story because they actually met at Oktoberfest.
1: Oh, very cool.
0: That was
1: cool.
0: Like a little love affair there developed from all of that. And then later on, they become royalty.
1: Very nice.
0: Yes, very active in the community, obviously. So they will serve Chippewa Falls and the greater Chippewa Falls area well over this next year as the Festmeister and Festmeisterin. And by the way, thanks to everybody that was able to stop by. Alex was out there. Mm-hmm. Sort of behaving himself.
1: I doubt it.
0: He was, yeah.
1: He turns German every time.
0: Kegs and eggs, we were out there. Derek Dolman dropped by, who, frankly, Derek looked a little more like a leprechaun, perhaps, than anybody. I should talk, but nevertheless, we had a great time. We had a great time. Kegs
1: Prost.
0: And eggs. Prost, yeah. Yes. Thanks to Joe and the entire team, and, of course, the Chippewa County 4-H, Jenny and the team, for putting together a terrific breakfast, which was awesome. The hash browns were a big hit. The strudel went over big. It was all wonderful. So thanks for coming out to Kegs and Eggs, part of Oktoberfest this past Friday.

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Climb aboard. Well, a vehicle would be nice to, if you're going to travel along Ventura Highway. I guess you could hitchhike. I guess you could. There is that. America. With Murph in the Morning. Greatest Hits, 98.1, 49 degrees. Feeling like 45.

Sirius XM 98.1. You know, I was having a little fun last week talking about we are getting into Oktoberfest. And I said, what if Nick Poss, the accordion player out at Oktoberfest, would, you know, do up some rock and roll songs? He did. They're doing Glockenspiel. We will rock you. We are the champions. He delivered on that and Sweet Caroline, among others. So he was rocking it. Yes, he's got a little rock action in him there. What a great time with Kegs and Eggs Friday morning out of the Custer Coliseum, decorated so nicely. Chippewa County 4-H putting on a great breakfast along with Midwest family. Eau Claire, thanks to Phil Tripper from our team here, and Ashley and Office Cora and Alex, who all stopped by. Terry Ryan joined us. Luke Anthony was there. It was great to see them. Matt Atkinson and Tammy all showing up and being a part of all of that. We had one or two or half a dozen at least Festmeisters, I think, dropping by and seeing all the action at Kegs and Eggs. A fun time once again with the 23rd annual Oktoberfest. And yes, I got some pictures from over the weekend. They moved the Glockenspiel inside because of the rain. That was okay. That was fun. Building C, it was rocking. The guys told me as they were doing the whole Glockenspiel deal, or after they got done, they said, it's a little warmer when you're inside than when you're outside. That's wow. Like they were sweating a little bit

0: 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Forecast from Derek Dolman coming up here. Kind of a gloomy end of summer because we're about ready to kick into fall here. We've got clouds on the way, but maybe not so much the rain. We'll find out more in just a few.
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8: Much like the weekend, we are starting off this final day of summer on a gloomy note as temperatures have cooled off both in the 50s and 40s. As we head through the day, we are going to continue under a cloudy sky. A stray sprinkle not being ruled out in the Chippewa Valley will top out at a high of 61. Going into tonight, partly cloudy down to 43, and then partly to mostly sunny tomorrow, highs in the mid-60s. On 13 First Alert, meteorologist Derek Dolman.
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0: 49 is where we're at. Feels like 45, though. We have some clouds, 713. Still wheels stuck in

98.1. That might be the situation exactly. This morning, a traffic alert is out due to a traffic incident. That's on Interstate 94 westbound. 94 closed. Exit 52, which is the Highway 29 exchange to exit 70. That would be the one with Highway 53. So that long gap there. All Eau Claire ramps to access Interstate 94 westbound closed between those points at this time, and highways 29 and 53 are being used as a detour. So you can imagine they're busy as the detour route there. So traffic is likely to be very heavy doing this during this detour this morning, and we'll have more information throughout the morning here on Greatest Hits 98.1. I know that's a story that Morgan is working. Here's a song that's appropriate for today. I think they even mentioned today. What's the last day of summer? September the 21st here on Greatest Hits 98.1. I say...

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1: Well, good morning. Here's what we're learning today. As we come out of our weekend, we plug into a new week. Following up with a case we talked about the end of last week returns us to the courts with a choir teacher from Bangor facing sex crimes now free on bond. Paul Sadergaski is accused of grooming a child for sexual activity and was charged last week with that crime. You probably remember talking about the case. Bond was set at $10,000 and he was released from custody. From Public Health, the Wisconsin Department of Ag Trade and Consumer Protection is working to respond to a case of bird flu. The pin drops down in Barron County as it involves a commercial poultry flock and impacted property has been quarantined. Birds on the property have been destroyed, and that's to prevent the spread of the disease. What goes up may not come down, at least not so fast in Clark County, as they're kicking the can when it comes to knocking down a historic jail. There was a pretty long public session. Members of the community were involved, and the city's decision was pushed back at least for the next 3 months. The county board chair said there are concerns with the 129-year-old building's condition. Things like water damage, high heating costs, asbestos, what you might imagine was something that old. But the city agenda packet estimates it would cost about $259,000 to demolish. And you've likely seen this on your social media scroll.
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1: And live from Chippewa this Friday, you'll be able to see a local on stage for Saturday Night Live. Grace Reeder has been added to the cast. And if you're on YouTube or TikTok, you may already be following her. That's where she has over 700,000 subscribers. With her comedic talents online details, you can find those online as well, 715newsroom.com. Again, debuting this Saturday, the 52nd season of Saturday Night Live. But before that, we have to get through Monday. Do you remember?
3: Do you remember?
4: That's the song that got us on the dance floor back in 1978, and it still gets us moving. But it's not about dancing. It was written to celebrate the expected due date of Maurice White's son, but he came early. And August 1st doesn't have the same ring. So today, play the song, celebrate the great sounds of the 70s, because it is the 21st day of September. I'm Bree Tennis.
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0: greatest hits, 98.1 Talk Talk. It's My Life, 726 with Murph. Pardon me, I was just checking out some of the pictures from over the weekend. So much fun. Even with the rain and everything else, the Glockenspiel, the dancing, the great bands. Six Figure Sunrise, by the way, they went full costume. They did. They went full German costume on stage. Way to go. Way to go, Six Figure Sunrise. Way to go to see them do that. It was just a great, great time. Kegs and Eggs went very well Friday morning. Thanks to Chippewa County 4-H for a delicious breakfast, as they always come through with Jenny and the team. Did a great job there. 49 degrees is where we're at now. 45 is what it feels like on this last day of summer. And then we do get sunshine by tomorrow, probably by tomorrow morning sometime. We'll see a little bit of sunshine, or midday, probably midday tomorrow. We can expect all of that. I'm going to throw a little sunshine your way in the form of furniture. Furnish 123, mattress 123. It's back once again, turning over a new leaf. Your chance to win $1,500, $1,000, or $500 in furniture from Furnish 123. We'll give it away October 17th. That's all taking place on October 17th at Furnish 123 here in Eau Claire. So looking forward to all of that fun. Now you can register when you go online to greatesthits981.com. You can also sign up with our friends over at Wax 104.5 or I-94. They're in the game too. They're involved in all of this. So get on that a little later on this week. We'll have the signs with the QR codes going up in the stores, so you can drop by the stores and register there in the next couple of days here. We'll have that going for you. And the date to remember, October 17th, that's our big grand prize event with Furnish 123, Mattress 123. It's turning over a new leaf once again with Greatest Hits 98.1.
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0: Murph here. It's fall, and let's talk good feet. 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What do I like about him? 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
3: It was stressful, it was ugly, but the Packers came away with a 20-17 win over the Jets yesterday to secure their first win of the season. The Packers had to come back from a 10-point deficit to tie the game, which then went to overtime, and the Packers hit a game-winning field goal in overtime to secure the win. Elsewhere in football, the Badgers picked up a 54-10 win over Eastern Michigan. UW-Eau Claire defeated Carthage College 40-0, and UW-Stout Polytechnic fell to Roosevelt University 31-10. To baseball, the Brewers picked up their 98th victory of the season last night when they defeated the Orioles 3-0. It's a new franchise record for wins for the Brewers after they set the previous record just last season. With just 6 games left to go, the magic number for the Brewers to clinch the number 1 seed is 4. The Crew have the off day today before beginning a 3-game series against the Phillies starting tomorrow. For Sports Talk 105.1, I'm Dan Casper.

0: Sports Detour by this morning. Linda Ronstadt, you're no good. Here's what's going on. Traffic incident on Interstate 94 westbound. Interstate is closed from exit 52. That's the Highway 29 exchange to exit 50, the 53 interchange. So what's happening is they're detouring traffic onto 29 and 53 being used as the detour. So allow yourself extra time to use those routes to access the interstate past the closures and get on your way with all of that. Traffic will likely be very heavy due to this detour, and we'll have some more updates throughout the morning here. In fact, we're going to hear from Morgan McCarthy in about 5 minutes on Greatest Hits 98.1. Cloudy today, but sunshine by tomorrow morning. That's what's in the forecast, according to Derek Dahlman. We're at 49 now, feeling like 45 on this last official day of summer. But you know that pumpkin latte season is already here. It arrived like 3 weeks ago, at least.
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1: Eagles, Def Leppard, and the Monkees. We have more animals than the Irvine Park Zoo. 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
0: 49 degrees, feeling like 45. We got movies tomorrow. The movie is Bonnie and Clyde, a silver screen senior series. That's going on over at Mycon Cinemas, Oakwood Mall, 10 o'clock tomorrow morning. $2 movie, $2 popcorn, $2 pop, and a great movie at that. Blondie. one way or another. Greatest Hits 98.1 with Murph in the morning.

0: 6:47 this weekend. Paul Bunyan Flapjack Feed with the Kiwanis. Always a great time. Memorial High School early in the morning on Saturday and then to early afternoon. And they have all kinds of, well, they've got the great flapjacks and the sausages and so much more to go along with all that. And the reason I'm bringing up Paul Bunyan, besides the Kiwanis and the great work they do, Becky and the team over there, the White House has selected the official White House Christmas tree, and it will be from Endeavor, Wisconsin.
1: Wow,
0: so,
1: nice.
0: Yeah, it's a place called Silent Night Evergreens. So they're going to do a special program this morning, 10 a.m., here on the last day of summer.
1: Mm-hmm.
0: That's when they pick the, I guess they tag the tree, mm-hmm. and then that's the one that will go to the White House and be there. They are four-time National Grand Champions. So
1: making
0: they got some
1: quite
0: pretty nice
1: trip.
0: Trees there. Yeah,
1: we're going to need the bumble to put that tree. It's going to be a tall star on top.
0: I think so. So I'm looking forward to all that. Just a reminder, we're not that far away from the whole Christmas season. We've got Fleetwood Mac and REO Speedwagon on the way. Morgan McCarthy is dropping by to kind of fill us in on what's going on around the 715. And to start things off, we got some traffic issues that are happening right here, right now on Interstate 94.
1: Some pretty extensive response as well with multi-agencies reporting. And we're talking now about some traffic that will likely be backed up, and we're highways 29 and 53 as a detour. No access to I-94 right now as they're closing the interstate from exit 52, which is that 29 exchange, all the way to exit 70, that's the 53 exchange. All those ramps and access to I-94 closed, so you can expect traffic both being slow and backed up, so allow extra time. And again, those alternate detour routes are highways 29 and 53 right now, if that's part of your morning travel plan.
0: And at this point, they're calling it a traffic incident, so we will let you know later when we know more information. But like you said, several different agencies responding to this.
1: Quite a response, and we'll keep you posted as details emerge. In headlines that we do know, it puts us on campus, and the testing may come to an end. University of Wisconsin Board of Regents approved the first reading to make test optional admissions a permanent policy. So if you think back to 2020, and not many of us like to, I know, but that was when the COVID-19 pandemic began, and what applicants did then was they waived the submission for an ACT or SAT score. Though they haven't reinstated that because they say system data shows that high school GPA and coursework are better measures for admissions anyway, rather than those standardized test scores. So if this passes, that would change it immediately, meaning you wouldn't have to have those standardized test scores submitted for admissions. Maybe if you have a future student in the house, that's something to keep on the radar. When it comes to public health, bird flu confirmed not too far from us in Barron County. We're talking about a commercial poultry flock. It impacted property and all had to be quarantined as birds were destroyed to prevent the spread of the disease. Details online at the Wisconsin DADCAP website. And it's kind of a big deal in the Big Apple. No doubt you've seen this on socials, or Volume 1 did a nice piece on it as well, as a Chippewa native, Grace Reeder, joins the 52nd cast of SNL. They open their 52nd season this Saturday, so you might want to put a reminder on your phone to watch and see her in action, making the Chippewa Valley proud in the Big Apple, and making the Chippewa Valley proud here, right on the airwaves, each and every day. It's John Murphy in the morning on Greatest Hits 98.1.

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6: A gloomy start to the new work week on tap as we continue under overcast skies. A few stray sprinkles not being ruled out as high temperatures barely reach into the low 60s. As we go into tonight, eventually turning partly cloudy, we'll cool off to around 43. Tomorrow, partly to mostly sunny, a smidge warmer in the mid-60s before we climb into the upper 60s with plenty of sunshine on Wednesday. On 13 First Alert, meteorologist Derek Dahlman.
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Dan and John Ford Coley, really love to see you tonight. Good morning, Altoona. Thanks for listening to Greatest Hits 98.1 and Chippewa Falls, for that matter. Jim Falls, love to hear from you. How about Chautauqua and then Rice Lake and over to Barron and over a little further down to Menominee? And, of course, Bon Jovi and Duran, thank you for listening to Greatest Hits 98.1 with Murph and Nina.

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1: Well, good morning. Here's what we're learning today as we come out of our weekend. We plug into a new week. Following up with a case we talked about the end of last week returns us to the courts with a choir teacher from Bangor facing sex crimes, now free on bond. Paul Sadorgaski is accused of grooming a child for sexual activity and was charged last week with that crime. You probably remember talking about the case. Bond was set at $10,000 and he was released from custody. From Public Health, the Wisconsin Department of Ag, Trade, and Consumer Protection is working to respond to a case of bird flu. The pin drops down in Barron County as it involves a commercial poultry flock and impacted property has been quarantined. Birds on the property have been destroyed, and that's to prevent the spread of the disease. What goes up may not come down, at least not so fast in Clark County, as they're kicking the can when it comes to knocking down a historic jail. There was a pretty long public session. Members of the community were involved, and the city's decision was pushed back at least for the next 3 months. The county board chair said there are concerns with the 129-year-old building's condition. Things like water damage, high heating costs, asbestos, what you might imagine was something that old. But the city agenda packet estimates it would cost about $259,000 to demolish. And you've likely seen this on your social media scroll.
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1: And live from Chippewa this Friday, you'll be able to see a local on stage for Saturday Night Live. Grace Reeder has been added to the cast. And if you're on YouTube or TikTok, you may already be following her. That's where she has over 700,000 subscribers. With her comedic talents online details, you can find those online as well, 715newsroom.com. Again, debuting this Saturday, the 52nd season of Saturday Night Live. But before that, we have to get through Monday. Do you remember?
3: Do you remember?
4: And that's the song that got us on the dance floor back in 1978, and it still gets us moving. But it's not about dancing. It was written to celebrate the expected due date of Maurice White's son, but he came early. And August 1st doesn't have the same ring. So today, play the song, celebrate the great sounds of the 70s, because it is the 21st day of September. I'm Bree Tennis.
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0: do that conga. The phrase is, come on, baby, shake your body, do the conga. Good advice for a Monday morning. I think any time in a Monday morning. Thank you, Gloria and Miami Sound Machine. It's Murph in the Morning at Greatest Hits 98.1. Captain Dan with sports coming up in just a couple.
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7: It was stressful, it was ugly, but the Packers came away with a 20-17 win over the Jets yesterday to secure their first win of the season. The Packers had to come back from a 10-point deficit to tie the game, which then went to overtime, and the Packers hit a game-winning field goal in overtime to secure the win. Elsewhere in football, the Badgers picked up a 54-10 win over Eastern Michigan. UW-Eau Claire defeated Carthage College 40-0, and UW-Stout Polytechnic fell to Roosevelt University 31-10. To baseball, the Brewers picked up their 98th victory of the season last night when they defeated the Orioles 3-0. It's a new franchise record for wins for the Brewers after they set the previous record just last season. With just 6 games left to go, the magic number for the Brewers to clinch the number one seed is 4. The Crew have the off day today before beginning a 3-game series against the Phillies starting tomorrow. For Sports Talk 105.1, I'm Dan Casper.
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0: Drifting away with Debbie Gray at Greatest Hits 98.1, Voice of the Future, part of our Greatest Hits 98.1 Cares campaigns that we do throughout the year. And we're supporting the Boys and Girls Club, Chippewa Falls, with this one. But what a fun night it is. Heidi Center for the Arts coming up on October 24th. I'm out there to host part of the fun that evening and talk with some of our wonderful vocal talents, our singers from around the area. 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

0: Brothers. 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October 17th, we're doing it again. 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October 17th is the big morning. We'll be doing that between, well, usually we do that between 10 and noon. So that's going to be a great time over at Furnished 123 here in Eau Claire. Now, in the next couple of days here, not just yet, but the next couple of days, we'll have a way that you can visit the stores and you'll be able to click on the QR code there and get signed in that way. So that's coming up in the next couple of days here. Look for the QR codes at Furnished 123. Mattress 123 in Eau Claire and Rice Lake. And good luck. The police coming up in just a couple of minutes here. First of all, Morgan McCarthy from the 715 Newsroom.
1: Well, good morning. Here's what we're learning today. As we come out of our weekend, we plug into a new week. Following up with a case we talked about the end of last week returns us to the courts with a choir teacher from Bangor facing sex crimes now free on bond. Paul Sadorgaski is accused of grooming a child for sexual activity and was charged last week with that crime. You probably remember talking about the case. Bond was set at $10,000 and he was released from custody. From Public Health, the Wisconsin Department of Ag Trade and Consumer Protection is working to respond to a case of bird flu. The pin drops down in Barron County as it involves a commercial poultry flock and impacted property has been quarantined. Birds on the property have been destroyed, and that's to prevent the spread of the disease. What goes up may not come down, at least not so fast in Clark County, as they're kicking the can when it comes to knocking down a historic jail. There was a pretty long public session. Members of the community were involved, and the city's decision was pushed back at least for the next 3 months. The county board chair said there are concerns with the 129-year-old building's condition. Things like water damage, high heating costs, asbestos, what you might imagine was something that old. But the city agenda packet estimates it would cost about $259,000 to demolish. And you've likely seen this on your social media scroll.
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1: And live from Chippewa this Friday, you'll be able to see a local on stage for Saturday Night Live. Grace Reeder has been added to the cast. And if you're on YouTube or TikTok, you may already be following her. That's where she has over 700,000 subscribers. With her comedic talents online details, you can find those online as well, 715newsroom.com. Again, debuting this Saturday, the 52nd season of Saturday Night Live. But before that, we have to get through Monday. Do you remember?
3: Do you remember?
4: And that's the song that got us on the dance floor back in 1978, and it still gets us moving. But it's not about dancing. It was written to celebrate the expected due date of Maurice White's son, but he came early. And August 1st doesn't have the same ring. So today, play the song, celebrate the great sounds of the 70s, because it is the 21st day of September. I'm Bree Tennis.
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Turn on that red light, Roxanne. Well, you don't have to turn on your red light. I think that's the whole point of it. The Police on Greatest Hits 98.1 with Murph. Queen with David Bowie. It's a Monday, so there could be a little bit of this. There always is when you get back to work. Yeah, on a Monday after the weekend. Maybe you're under a little pressure. Let Kirk Anthony take you through the rest of the day. That'll reduce some of the pressure greatly with Greatest Hits 98.1.

Greatest Hits 98.1. When Phil Collins was going through a divorce in the late 70s, early 80s, he temporarily left Genesis, put all of his efforts into writing songs to get him through that time. Well, that's pretty much filled up his Face Value album. All those original songs, including the follow-up to this one, I Missed Again, they were, he said, messages to his ex-wife, maybe to lure her back. Didn't work. It's Phil Collins in the air tonight on Greatest Hits 98.1.

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2: A gloomy start to the new work week on tap as we continue under overcast skies, a few stray sprinkles not being ruled out as high temperatures barely reach into the low 60s. As we go into tonight, eventually turning partly cloudy, we'll cool off to around 43. Tomorrow, partly to mostly sunny, a smidge warmer in the mid-60s, before we climb into the upper 60s with plenty of sunshine on Wednesday. On 13 First Alert, meteorologist Derek Dahlman.
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Pub Shack. Yes, that's iconic from B-52s. But that is my favorite one. Not sure why it, you know, takes over the lead from Love Shack, but it's a good one. It's Rome. It's Greatest Hits, 98.1. Good morning.

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1: 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Because after 20 years in Madison, he couldn't care less. 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It's time for someone who cares. 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

That song, there is just something about it that just relaxes me, puts me in a good mood, and pumps me up all at the same time. 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
8: We'll look for mainly cloudy skies through the rest of our Monday, with a few sprinkles not being ruled out. Afternoon highs are going to be below average in the low 60s. Tonight, eventually turning partly cloudy, will cool down to a low of 43, and then tomorrow, partly to mostly sunny, a bit warmer in the mid-60s, before we climb into the upper 60s with plenty of sunshine on Wednesday. On 13 First Alert, meteorologist Derek Dahlman.
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Greatest Hits 98.1. Earlier this summer, this guy was on the road with what would have been a great lineup, probably a long concert as well. Modern English, Wang Chung English Beat. It's Howard Jones.

Greatest Hits 98.1. Peter Cetera wrote this next song for Chicago, and up till that point, it was their most successful song, so the record label wanted more songs like that. So you had the slow ballads, which really eased out what I would call the best era of Chicago with all those horns as backgrounds.

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4: 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A triple murder suspect used one to intimidate a witness. Another inmate accessed child pornography. And who signed off on the program? David Crowley. Not once. Twice. David Crowley even authorized the program again in 2025.
3: It's preposterous.
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The thing that I love about the song, and I appreciate more as the days go by, they just keep it really simple. People are people. 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

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I honestly started to think, am I going to need to build an ark to survive all this rain? Mercifully did not. Your 13 First Alert weather forecast coming up.

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1: 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Make sure your feet can handle all of it. It's good crunch time, if you know what I mean.
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2: Summer's winding down and life is ramping back up. 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
3: We'll look for mainly cloudy skies through the rest of our Monday, with a few sprinkles not being ruled out. Afternoon highs are going to be below average in the low 60s. Tonight, eventually turning partly cloudy, will cool down to a low of 43, and then tomorrow, partly to mostly sunny, a bit warmer in the mid-60s, before we climb into the upper 60s with plenty of sunshine on Wednesday. On 13 First Alert, meteorologist Derek Dahlman.
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And earlier this year, he released a brand new album, first time in about 5 years. It's called Carry the Lights.

That is not code for anything either. It is not Steve Miller Band. Maybe it is. It's Greatest Hits 98.1. My name is Kirk Anthony. I think my mind is still on the weekend. It's a little bit goofy today. Here's Fleetwood Mac. Sweet.

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The Year of the Cat gets us into our number one at noon here on Greatest Hits. 98.1, 1977 is the year it all started. This artist wrote the song, recorded it, played it for the record label people. They thought it was too much of a rock song for her to release, so they suggested maybe Patti LaBelle, maybe Cher. Well, this artist didn't really care for that, so she just put it away. 2 years later, an engineer was going through some tapes, discovered it again, thought, hey, maybe we should do this again. So they slightly changed it, re-recorded it. The record label people loved it, and it turned into her biggest song of all time in 1979, kind of a weird one, within a three-week span. This artist had two different number one songs. I know, it's absolutely crazy. In June, it was Hot Stuff. That means Donna Summer has your number one at noon. It is a five-week number one in July and August of 1979. Those Bad Girls, your number one at noon on Greatest Hits 98.1.

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8: We'll look for mainly cloudy skies through the rest of our Monday, with a few sprinkles not being ruled out. Afternoon highs are going to be below average in the low 60s. Tonight, eventually turning partly cloudy, will cool down to a low of 43, and then tomorrow partly to mostly sunny, a bit warmer in the mid-60s, before we climb into the upper 60s with plenty of sunshine on Wednesday. On 13 First Alert, meteorologist Derek Dahlman.
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Joan Jett and the Black Arts here on Greatest Hits 98.1. Rock the Dome. It is coming back Saturday, October 17th. That's less than a month away, people. 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Boogie and the Yo-Yos. They are so much fun. 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

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Rufus is a funk band. They really started their career for Chaka Khan with this song. And apparently grammar didn't matter when recording this song. Ain't Nobody. Rufus, Chaka Khan on Greatest Hits 98.1.

Technically not. Maybe pops of sunshine this afternoon, but still mostly cloudy. Johnny Nash lied to us. Of course, he was talking about the emotional thing, but that's beside the point. It's Greatest Hits 98.1.

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1: It's endless money for foreign wars and nothing but increased costs for hardworking families.
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1: I'm Rebecca Cook. 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
1: Yeah.
6: Have my vote.
1: Thank you.
7: Exactly.
1: All right, have a good day, you guys.
7: Yeah, thank you.
1: I'm Rebecca Cook, candidate for Congress, and I approve this message. 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

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It is back. The Silver Screen Senior Series, Mycon Cinemas, Oakwood Mall. It is back tomorrow. Nice run of weeks with movies that I haven't thought of in quite some time. Bonnie and Clyde tomorrow at 10 o'clock. $2 gets you in the door. $2 popcorn, $2 sodas as well.

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1: What follows is an important question from Milwaukee County Judge David Borowski.
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1: 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A triple murder suspect used one to intimidate a witness. Another inmate accessed child pornography. And who signed off on the program? David Crowley. Not once, twice. 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
3: 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I'm Tom Tiffany, and as governor, I will protect victims and not give violent criminals the tools to harass them.
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10: We'll look for mainly cloudy skies through the rest of our Monday, with a few sprinkles not being ruled out. Afternoon highs are going to be below average in the low 60s. Tonight, eventually turning partly cloudy, will cool down to a low of 43, and then tomorrow partly to mostly sunny, a bit warmer in the mid-60s, before we climb into the upper 60s with plenty of sunshine on Wednesday. On 13 First Alert, meteorologist Derek Dahlman.
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Greatest Hits 98.1. And this band 50 years ago released an album. You may have heard of it, Taken to the Streets. Well, they've been celebrating all summer long on their Walk the Road tour. It's starting to wind down, about another month left. Dates primarily in the East and the Southeast for the Doobie Brothers.

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1: I'm Rebecca Cook. 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
2: Hi, how are you guys?
5: Good, how are you?
1: I fight for people. It's why I refuse corporate cash. And I won't trade any stocks in Congress.
6: Do you want me to be honest? 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
6: Unfettered greed has caused us to be where we're at.
1: We need more working class folks to represent us in D.C. that aren't so far left or so far right. We want to work across the aisle to actually get things done.
7: Sue, what is your name again?
1: Rebecca Cook.
7: I've seen you.
1: I'm running against Derek Van Orden.
7: Have my vote.
1: Thank you. Exactly. All right, have a good day, you guys.
8: Yeah, thank you.
1: I'm Rebecca Cook, candidate for Congress, and I approve this message, paid for by Cook for Congress.
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1: What follows is an important question from Milwaukee County Judge David Borowski.
2: Why is the Sheriff's Department handing laptops or iPads to defendants?
1: There's only one reason, and that's David Crowley. David Crowley gave tablets to every inmate in Milwaukee County, regardless of their crime. And what happened next? A domestic abuser used a county-issued tablet to contact and threaten his victim more than 1,500 times. A triple murder suspect used one to intimidate a witness. Another inmate accessed child pornography. And who signed off on the program? David Crowley. Not once. Twice. David Crowley even authorized the program again in 2025.
2: It's preposterous.
3: 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I'm Tom Tiffany, and as governor, I will protect victims and not give violent criminals the tools to harass them.
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1: We'll look for mainly cloudy skies through the rest of our Monday, with a few sprinkles not being ruled out. Afternoon highs are going to be below average in the low 60s. Tonight, eventually turning partly cloudy, will cool down to a low of 43, and then tomorrow, partly to mostly sunny, a bit warmer in the mid-60s, before we climb into the upper 60s with plenty of sunshine on Wednesday. On 13 First Alert, meteorologist Derek Dahlman.
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Greatest Hits 98.1. I realized I should listen through some more Aerosmith albums. Haven't listened to all of them, but some of the bigger ones. I like kind of owe it to yourself to listen to some of the best ones, especially if you, you know, if you're a DJ, works in music. I listened to Toys in the Attic all the way through for the first time. Heard Sweet Emotion and Walk This Way tons. Never heard all of Toys in the Attic. Glad I did. Rocks is next. And now, from Permanent Vacation, Looks Like a Lady.

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Back-to-back artists known for their use of synthesizers. Gary Wright, Steve Winwood. Here's Valerie. 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

Greatest Hits, 98.1. I'm Luke Anthony. Yesterday, I saw a whole lot of turkeys, which, I mean, there have been groups of turkeys all around Eau Claire for a while now, wild turkeys. By the way, group of turkeys, officially known as a rafter. Just look that up, a rafter of turkeys. That was a big rafter I saw yesterday. It was on Bryan Street right off of London Road. Must have been like 15, maybe 20, all kind of right there in the street. I'm not going to drive that way. I'll just let them do their turkey thing. Speaking of animals, here's a horse with no name. America, Greatest Hits, 98.1.

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1: Radical politician Jeff Smith couldn't care less about us. 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Gone. 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Because after 20 years in Madison, he couldn't care less. Instead of fighting for us, he fights for himself and for the special interests who keep him in power. It's time for someone who cares. Oppose Jeff Smith for State Senate. 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
2: We'll look for mainly cloudy skies through the rest of our Monday, with a few sprinkles not being ruled out. Afternoon highs are going to be below average in the low 60s. Tonight, eventually turning partly cloudy, will cool down to a low of 43, and then tomorrow, partly to mostly sunny, a bit warmer in the mid-60s, before we climb into the upper 60s with plenty of sunshine on Wednesday. On 13 First Alert, meteorologist Derek Dahlman.
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Tomorrow morning is the Silver Screen Senior Series in Micon Oakwood. 10 a.m. tomorrow morning, Bonnie and Clyde is showing. 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Of course, in American Senior Benefits. 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
1: Good afternoon. Here's what's trending now. Politically, President Trump's week starts off in the Big Apple as he prepares to meet with New York City's mayor. This is ahead of the UN General Assembly. This is world leaders are gathering at the United Nations this week. More Americans, though, question the effectiveness of the organization.
2: Nearly 75% of Americans say the UN is doing a poor job of maintaining international peace and security. 70% saying it's doing a poor job protecting human rights and upholding international law. The Gallup survey also had negative numbers for the UN and its support of sustainable development. The UN's high rank, and it's still upside down, 45% of those polled said the UN does a good job in delivering humanitarian assistance. I'm Rory O'Neill.
1: From science, a discovery of an enormous new crater on the moon. Measures about 728 feet across, 141 feet deep. Supermodel Cindy Crawford and her husband have lost their son, Presley Gerber, at age 27. In stories and headlines that move us closer to our area, bird flu is confirmed in Barron County. The UW Board of Regents approves first readings of a test optional admissions style. Kicking the can in Clark County, demolition of a historic jail is postponed. In Marshfield, the Medical Center in Neillsville welcomes communities for Senior Wellness Day. All these full details online when you make your stop at 715newsroom.com. I'm Morgan McCarthy.
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Germany's own Peter Schilling. And speaking of Germanic things, were you able to make it to Chippewa Falls Oktoberfest over the weekend? Yeah, I know it was rain and drizzle, but still a fun time up there. I was up there, and hopefully you were able to make it. Bon Jovi now, greatest hits, 98.1.

0: 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No purchase necessary. Participation is limited to persons 18 years or older with valid photo ID. 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Contest period September 21st through October 17th, 2026. The grand prize event will take place at Furnish 123 in Eau Claire Saturday, October 17th in the 10 a.m. to 12 p.m. time frame. Contestants or their proxy that they have designated to stand in for them at the grand prize event must attend the grand prize event to be eligible to win the prizes. There are three grand prizes to be won during the October 17th grand prize event. First prize, $1,500 store credit. Second prize, $1,000 store credit. And third prize, $500 store credit. There will be three separate winners. All prizes can be used at Furnish 123 and or Mattress 123 in Eau Claire and Rice Lake. 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Starting after September 22nd, listeners will be able to visit Furnish 123 Mattress 123 in Eau Claire and Rice Lake and register with a QR code to attempt to become a finalist for the grand prizes. All local, state, federal taxes and any fees that may apply are the sole responsibility of the contest winner. Contest winner will be required to present his or her Social Security number and signed contest waiver release forms and applicable tax form in order to claim the prize. Midwest Family Eau Claire LLC reserves the right to cancel or modify this contest and the official rules of this contest at any time during the contest period. Complete rules are available weekdays from 9 a.m. to 1 p.m. 944 Harlem Street, Altoona, Wisconsin. You can also send a stamped self-addressed envelope to that address or go online to get rules at i94online.com, uwaxradio.com, or greatesthits981.com. 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

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In particular, Reed Timmer's appearance on Sunday. 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
3: Radical politician Jeff Smith couldn't care less about us. 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

0: taxes have skyrocketed, and the cost of gas, groceries, and healthcare have spiraled out of control, squeezing family budgets that were already stretched too thin. 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Gone. 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
2: We'll look for mainly cloudy skies through the rest of our Monday, with a few sprinkles not being ruled out. Afternoon highs are going to be below average in the low 60s. Tonight, eventually turning partly cloudy, will cool down to a low of 43, and then tomorrow, partly to mostly sunny, a bit warmer in the mid-60s, before we climb into the upper 60s with plenty of sunshine on Wednesday. On 13 First Alert, meteorologist Derek Dahlman.
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greatest hits, 98.1. Later on tonight, the 80s at 8 deep track comes around just after 8 o'clock. Erasure we have tonight. A little respect from Erasure you'll hear tonight. It's ladies' night. Cool in the gang.

0: Greatest Hits 98.1 with John Murphy in the morning. And one thing leads to another from The Fix. On the way, a foreign number one.
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0: a foreign number one, if you will. Foreigner, that was a number one hit. I want to know what love is. On Greatest Hits 98.1. 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
1: Good afternoon. Here's what's trending now. Politically, President Trump's week starts off in the Big Apple as he prepares to meet with New York City's mayor. This is ahead of the UN General Assembly. This is world leaders are gathering at the United Nations this week. More Americans, though, question the effectiveness of the organization.
2: Nearly 75% of Americans say the UN is doing a poor job of maintaining international peace and security. 70% saying it's doing a poor job protecting human rights and upholding international law. The Gallup survey also had negative numbers for the UN and its support of sustainable development. The UN's high rank, and it's still upside down, 45% of those polled said the UN does a good job in delivering humanitarian assistance. I'm Rory O'Neill.
1: From science, a discovery of an enormous new crater on the moon. Measures about 728 feet across, 141 feet deep. Supermodel Cindy Crawford and her husband have lost their son, Presley Gerbert, age 27. In stories and headlines that move us closer to our area, bird flu is confirmed in Barron County. The UW Board of Regents approves first readings of a test optional admissions style. Kicking the can in Clark County, demolition of a historic jail is postponed. In Marshfield, the medical center in Neillsville welcomes communities for Senior Wellness Day. All these full details online when you make your stop at 715newsroom.com. I'm Morgan McCarthy.
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A song from that new Europe album will play in the next latest from the Greatest Wednesday just after 9. The car is now in you, I think.

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Two songs for the price of one here. A medley, as it is known. 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
5: 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He even opposed legislation to help keep a rural hospital open, and it closed. 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Gone. You simply can't believe a word he says. Because after 20 years in Madison, he couldn't care less. 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
5: We'll look for mainly cloudy skies through the rest of our Monday, with a few sprinkles not being ruled out. Afternoon highs are going to be below average in the low 60s. Tonight, eventually turning partly cloudy, will cool down to a low of 43, and then tomorrow partly to mostly sunny, a bit warmer in the mid-60s, before we climb into the upper 60s with plenty of sunshine on Wednesday. On 13 First Alert, meteorologist Derek Dahlman.

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The class of 1980 is our featured class on our next class reunion weekend. 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

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Not a bottom of the way in rain over the next week or so. A lot of some gray sky with some clouds and lots of blue sky.

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3: We'll look for mainly cloudy skies through the rest of our Monday, with a few sprinkles not being ruled out. Afternoon highs are going to be below average in the low 60s. Tonight, eventually turning partly cloudy, will cool down to a low of 43, and then tomorrow partly to mostly sunny, a bit warmer in the mid-60s, before we climb into the upper 60s with plenty of sunshine on Wednesday. On 13 First Alert, meteorologist Derek Dahlman.

Greatest Hits 98.1. I'm Luke Anthony, the Little Ripper Band there. A little over a week ago, it was Chippewa River, but I walked out there. The river was so low, so I walked about halfway out on dry rocks. Didn't have to go through any water. The river was so low. Wow. Here's Whitney Houston and How Will I Know?

Greatest Hits 98.1. There's a new Europe album coming out. Comes out on Friday. Going to play a song from that new Europe album in the next latest and the greatest this Wednesday, every 9 p.m. Here is

greatest hits, 98.1 tonight. 80s at 8, Deep Track, Erasure. We're going to be featuring a song of theirs from the 80s. Maybe you haven't heard since then. Right now, Survivor. Survivor.

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1: 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It's good crunch time, if you know what I mean.
2: What follows is an important question from Milwaukee County Judge David Borowski.
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2: 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David Crowley. Not once. Twice. 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
4: 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I'm Tom Tiffany, and as governor, I will protect victims and not give violent criminals the tools to harass them.
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Greatest Hits 98.1. It is now the 21st night of September. And so to mark the occasion tonight on Pseudo Echo, just after 9 o'clock, Alex Edwards will have a pretty famous person doing a cover of the Earth, Wind & Fire classic. Tonight on Pseudo Echo, just after 9 o'clock.

Greatest Hits 88.1, a little scatting there with Steven Tyler and Aerosmith, Ragdoll. Well, if you looked at the calendar, do you know what night it is? Do you remember? That's right. It is the 21st day of September, a date made famous in this song from Earth, Wind, and Fire. So go, coming up after 9 o'clock, we do our remake segment, Pseudo Echo, a very, very, very, very famous person doing a cover of this song. Let's do the original, Earth, Wind, and Fire.